We are a nation with no geographic boundaries, bound together through our beliefs. We are like-minded individuals, sharing a common vision, pushing toward a world rid of color lines.

0: Das Omen.
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0: Is she really going out with him?
1: Well, there she is. Let's ask her.
0: Betty, is that Jimmy's ring you're wearing?
1: Mm-hmm. Gee, it must be great riding with him.
0: Is he picking you up after school today?
1: Mm-mm.
0: By the way, where'd you meet him?

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That's what you get when you act a fool.

Ladies and gentlemen, are you ready? Feel the beat. Feel the energy.

0: What is up, my Dharma family? It is your boy Kashmir, and I am so excited to be with you guys for the 60th episode of the show this week. I hope you've all been having an amazing week so far. I can't believe it's been 60 episodes of the show, and I've got some amazing music to show you guys to celebrate. Brand new sounds from Zafir, Rehab, Alesso and Joa, Matame, Francis Mercier, Masano and Silver Panda, Armin Van Buren and Skytech, and a whole lot more. The vibes are going to be pretty incredible from start to finish this week, so lock in with me for the next hour. We are kicking things off with something fresh from my brother Pade. This is his remix of Tianora's Anatello. So here we go. You are now in the mix with Kashmir right here on Dharma Radio, episode 60. Let's do it.
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Man, how good is this one right here? This is a brand new one from my man Zafir called Deep In. You also heard some fresh music from Francis Mercier, Pade, OTOP, Armin Van Buren, Skytech, and more. And if you're on the hunt for any of the IDs from today's episode, don't worry. 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Just search for Dharma Radio. I always love hearing what you guys are feeling the most each week, so hit me up on my socials at Kashmir and let me know your favorite track from the episode. And shout out to everybody leaving comments on the YouTube. I always check those, and it's nice to see your messages and know what you guys are feeling and see you're enjoying it. And in my own life, guys, I have been working on a ton of new music that has been going really well. I've just had this new burst of inspiration, and I'm working on a little EP that is, I guess you'd call it, like deep ethnic house. And you're going to hear a little bit of that in this new set that I did that I'm going to post on YouTube that I actually did in the back of an auto rickshaw in Bombay in India. So you're going to hear some of what I've been feeling recently and some of that new EP that is coming along quite nicely. That is going to wrap up pretty soon. It just came together very fast, and the music is the nice, you know, kind of like worldly atmospheric thing. The tempos are a bit slower. It's more like around 105, 110 BPM. But it's got a lot of soul and a lot of interesting instruments, which, you know, is my favorite. So yeah, I'm looking forward to sharing that all with you guys. But hey, yo, we are not slowing down yet. New heat on the way from Moria Savak, Matt Dybal, and Dudek, I think is how you say it, Twig, Angel Playa, and Lindo, and many more. But up next is a big one from Asano and Silver Panda. This is their brand new collab, Paka. You are still locked into Dharma Radio episode 60 with me, Kashmir. Let's turn it up.

absolute weapon of a record right here. This was some fresh heat from my label Dharma Records, courtesy of Moyes Rock, called Waheshni Ed. I hope I'm saying that. Waheshni Ed. And just like that, you guys, we have reached the end of another episode of Dharma Radio. Hope you guys enjoyed the music as much as I enjoyed putting the show together for you. And I always love hearing what songs connected with you guys the most. So hit me up on my socials at KSHMR, Kashmir, and let me know what the best of this week was. And if you want to listen back to this or any other episode of the show, you can do so on YouTube, SoundCloud, and Apple Podcasts. Just search for Dharma Radio. But before I go, I've got one more banger for you guys. This is Matt Thabal and Dudek with a brand new one called Black Room. Thank you guys so much for spending the hour with me. Hope you guys enjoyed the great music, and I will catch you all again in 2 weeks for another fresh episode packed with amazing new music. This is your boy Kashmir

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0: Now listen, let me tell you.